was a young boy. I saw that moving mutiny on the bounty, staring my idol Madame Rambo. And I felt a yearning for that great adventure. So many nights I woke up out of a dream of blue sea, white sand, paradise birds.

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But the gates of Eden will ever be closed for those conquistadors who are only hungry for power and might. Because the real El Dorado isn't made out

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But this brought loneliness so far. I lay my hand

Drink some margaritas basking in blue lights. Listen to the mariachi play at midnight. Are you with me? Are you with me?